Sacramento Fire Control to City of Lockport. You have an EMS call at Urban Park Towers, 77 on a Main Street, Central Park 103, between Locust and Pine. So a 62-year-old male with elevated blood pressure and shortness of breath. Take a left prior to response recommended. You're in, so we had LFT Tac 1. Repeating to City of Lockport. You have an EMS call at Urban Park Towers, 77 on Main Street, going to apartment 103, between Locust and Pine. So a 62-year-old male with an elevated blood pressure and shortness of breath. ALS priority response recommended. Your incident LFD Tac 1, first clear 2025.

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You're going to span up the EMS. 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

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You have an EMS call, 6183 on Man Road between March and Criswell. 34876-year-old male. 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

0: 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Go ahead. We're responding. After you're responding, 623 on Man Road.
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You have an EMS call at Urban Park Towers. Something happened on Main Street. Your patient's going to be in the lobby between Locust and Pine. 74-73-year-old female with abdominal pain and shortness of breath. 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

Paracuddy Fire Control on Fusion 6, EMS, intersection of Payne and Daniel. Are you looking for a male in a red sweatshirt? Asked a passerby to call for an ambulance. Unknown medical issue. EMS priority, NTF detect one. Payne and Fusion 6, EMS, Payne and Daniel. Have a male there that asked a passerby to call for an ambulance. Unknown medical issue. He'll be in a red sweatshirt. Patrol's also en route. EMS priority, NTF detect one. 2321.

Yeah, Goody Burger, Kill 2, North 10-1, Engine 4, for the fire alarm activation, 109 Robert Drive, between Caesar and Sweeney. We have a fire alarm going off with a large amount of heat radiating from the common area. No smoke or fire seen. NTFD TAC 1. Repeating to NT Engine 4 for the fire alarm activation, 109 Robert Drive, between Caesar and Sweeney. Fire alarm going off in the common area with a large amount of heat radiating from that area. No smoke or fire seen. There is an odor in the house. Do me on NTFD TAC 1, 2348.

Marshall Louisville. I have a boat distress in the canal. Going to be across from 5281 Tonawanda Creek Road. Yeah, one male on board. It doesn't have power. I just ran the ground. Demand FT Tech 1. 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One soul on board. He does have power in the boat. Just ran to the ground. Demand FT Tech 1, 0007.

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1: 7-4, 27-9, you're out. 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
1: 10-4, verbal contact with the Soul on board. You'll be an FT TAC 1.
0: That's clear.

City Lock for EMS meeting LPD 151 due to C Street between Pine and Waterman. Screening evaluation of a 6-year-old female with head pain after being hit multiple times. Pillsbury LC Tech 1. Screening City Lock for EMS 151 due to C Street giving me patrol on scene between Pine and Waterman. Evaluation of a 6-year-old female with head pain after being hit multiple times. Pillsbury LC Tech 1. 0-0 today.

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1: I'm a route to the hall. 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

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And that's for ELT Tech 1. 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If a 22-year-old female difficulty breathing, possible asthma attack, no relief from the respirator inhaler. And that's for ELT Tech 1, 0113.

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A smell of burning plastic in the residence. Did find burnt grass near the back porch. 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MTF Tech 1. Repeating to North Tonawanda, Engine 6, Investigation 63 8th Avenue between Oliver and Ironton. Call reporting a smell of burning plastic in the residence. Did find burnt grass near the back porch. No smoke or fire seen at this time. 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

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Green South Lockport, fire alarm, 5802 South Transit Road at Taco Bell, between Strauss and Shriver. Give a fire

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American Alpha Control, anti-engine 6. EMS 13 Porter Avenue between Riverview and Oliver. 66-year-old male, pain in the right side, dehydrated. Anyway, get up.

NTFC Tech 1. Greenhead, Tangent 6, CMS 13, Porter Avenue, between Irving and Oliver. 66-year-old male, standing on the right side, dehydrated. They will get up. 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

Cambria EMS, 4224 Church Road, between North Ridge and Ridge. You have a 12-year-old female with pneumonia, possible aspiration, and without oxygen, and that's priority of EMS. Repeat the Cambria EMS, 4224 Church Road, between North Ridge and Ridge. You have a 12-year-old female with pneumonia and is vomiting, possible aspiration. She is not on oxygen. That was pretty FTMS. 0626.

County Mirror, Second Set Zone, County EMS 23, and that's entering to the scene, 4224 Church Road to North Ridge and Ridge. We have a 12-year-old female with pneumonia, was vomiting, and possibly aspiration, though. Any last priority, FDMS. Repeating the King Mirror, Second Set Zone, County EMS 23, right to the scene, 4224 Church Road to North Ridge and Ridge. 12-year-old female with pneumonia, was vomiting, possible aspiration. And let's go to FTMS 0632.

back for EMS 104 Old Niagara Road, room 11 in the East Unit. 79-year-old female, decreased level of consciousness, lethargic, diaphoretic. MS 30, LT Tech 1. Bringing to the city of Lockport, EMS 104 Old Niagara. And Elderwood, we need correction. Elderwood at Lockport, room 11 in the East Unit. 79-year-old female, decreased level of consciousness, lethargic. MS 30, LT Tech 10633.

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1: Yes, for MS 23, you're en route. I said you reached the scene on the board for Cambria, 4224 Church.
0: Yeah, clear.

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Fire Control, Niagara County EMS. You're requested to the scene of the Sanborn 533 Bridge in the Row between Upper Mountain and Saunders Settlement. 88-year-old female, ill, ALS standard, FDEMS. Fire Control repeating to Niagara County EMS, mutual aid to Sanborn, 5383 Bridgman Road, between Upper Mountain and Saunders Settlement. 88-year-old female, ill, BLS standard, FDMS 702.

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1: Ten four.

fire control, South Lockport, EMS call at Mountview, 5465 Upper Mountain Road. Fifth floor for the 8-year-old female fell with a head laceration, bleeding is controlled. ALS priority, FDEMS. South Lockport EMS call to Mountview, 5465 Upper Mountain Road, fifth floor for the 8-year-old female fell. Has a head laceration, bleeding is controlled. BLS priority, FDMS at 719.

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Car struck a male on a bicycle, 30-year-old male with a hip injury, ALS priority FD TAC 1. Fire control repeating to Burkholz and Tri-Community. EMS call in front of 2221 Niagara Falls Boulevard between Williams Road and Niagara Road. Got a car that struck a party on a bicycle, 30-year-old male complaining of a hip injury. ALS priority, FD TAC 1 at 720.

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1: 10-4. Also, the party was on an e-bike. I got struck by the vehicle. And I'm still showing only one on the board for tri-community. They didn't get out for their previous.
0: That's 10-4. Would you check with Mercy, see if they may have a break for us?
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Parkinsville to Cambria, EMS to 5143 Sunpike Road between Tom Lyon and Bud. 73-year-old female, chest pain, also states her blood sugar is 364. ALS priority being FDMS. 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ALS priority, FDMS at 750.

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0: New Cambria, your second set of tones, Niagara County EMS 22 to the area, 5143 Shunt Bike Road between Town Line and Bud. 73-year-old female, chest pain, blood sugar of 364, ALS priority, FDEMS. 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

Dr. Philip Burkholz, Tri Community EMS call, 2600 Niagara Falls Boulevard, going to room 404, B as in boy, for the 78-year-old male, unresponsive, unknown breathing status. ALS priority responses recommended. 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Virtual clear, 853.

Our controller wrap is fire alarm activation 1309 1309 Ridgewood Drive between Maplewood and Norwood. For the fire alarm that is going off on the neighbor's porch for the last hour, your incident will be on update tag 1. Repeating to Rapids, fire alarm activation 1309 1309 Ridgewood Drive between Maplewood and Norwood. For the fire alarm activation has been going off on the neighbor's porch for the past hour. No smoke or fire seen for the caller. Your incident will be on update tag 1. Virtual clear 856.

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1: 1907.
0: I'm responding.
1: 1907, around. 301, I'm on the phone with Mercy. Nineteen of seven, you got Mercy 57, row.

0: 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Car struck a tree, airbags deployed. 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There is a female driver unable to extricate. ALS prayer, you'll be on FD tag 2. Car control repeating the Youngstown motor vehicle accident with injuries, 157 Jackson Street between Lake Street and Main Street. Car struck a tree, airbags deployed. 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Female driver unable to extricate herself. ALS priority FD tag 2 at 0900 hours.
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0: Clarkinsville County EMS, you request a mutual aid to Youngstown for the motor vehicle accident, 157 Jackson Street, between Lake Street and Main Street. 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

0: 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Incident on FD EMS. Fire control clear at 1132.
1: 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Situation
0: 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Responding 3660 Parkdale at 1132.

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Niagara County Fire Control City of Lockport, EMS, correction, your equipment requested, Walnut Street at Locust, Walnut at Locust, motor vehicle accident, have a driver with a laceration to the hand, an airbag deployment, BLS priority response recommended, incident on LSD Tech 1, fire control clear at 1134.

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1: it. 10-4, just confirming, are you responding POV?
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1: 10-4 at 1137, you're responding 3660 Parkdale.

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Unknown type of injuries have been reported. BLS priority response recommended incidents on FD Tech 1. Niagara County Fire Control repeating to Rice Corners. Your equipment requested, 4726 4726 Sunset Drive between Niagara and Lee, for a two-vehicle motor vehicle accident with airbag deployment. Patrol and location reporting there are injuries, unknown nature. Incidents on FD TAC 1, Fire Control clear at 1143.

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Fire control clear, 1145.

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1: 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I believe there's a county unit, SPS 10.

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Niagara County Fire Control repeating a County EMS 23 requested with Rage Corners 4726.

0: 472-6 Sunset between Niagara and Lee for a two-vehicle motor vehicle accident with airbag deployment. 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

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BLS priority response is recommended. 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Fire Control clear 1218.

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Niagara County Fire Control repeating to Rapids EMS 48, number 48 Poplar Lane between Maple Lane and Hemlock Lane. 73-year-old female, flu like symptoms and dizzy. 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Fire Control clear. 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

0: 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It's Mercy 57.
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0: 57. I have a service transfer. My St. Mary's is still Buffalo.
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BLS standard response recommended. Niagara County Fire Control repeating Sebastian 6, EMS 114-114 on 2nd Avenue between Oliver and Dahlgreen on the back porch for the 72-year-old female, ill party, possibly dehydrated. BLS standard response recommended. 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Fire Control clear 1228.

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Niagara County Fire Control repeating to NT Truck 1, EMS 731, 731 Remington Drive between Nash and Wayne for the 76-year-old male. 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

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Fire control clear, 1416.

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0: Niagara County Fire Control City at Lockport, EMS at Elderwood, 104 Old Niagara Road in the North Unit, room 61. 68-year-old female fell from her chair. Transition alert. BLS priority response recommended. Niagara County Fire Control repeating to City of Lockport, EMS at Elderwood, 104 Old Niagara Road, room 61 in the North Unit. For a 68-year-old female who fell out of her chair. 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
1: Hello,
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1: Looks like both of you got them.
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1: Miller Ho is just confirming, will this be for the Howard Street call?
0: Yeah, we'll take the Howard Street. Pick whichever county you want to take the health of building. Cancel the other one.
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Fire control to County EMS. You're in service from Howard Street. 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However, you are still requested for a new paint health facility.

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1: I'll
0: have you
1: for
0: 10-4, saw the two additional check-in. Would you be able to handle the infantry rehab or negative?
1: Is the county allowed up there?
0: The county's already en route there.
1: Let's see if I have guys from
0: 10-4.

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Center Control Rights Corners, EMS 5875 Stone Road between Leet and Sunset. 75-year-old male requesting a lift of the CLS standard of EMS. 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

Fire Control, 2 Barker Investigation, 1700 Palliser Ave between Church and Coleman, apartment 4. Caller's child plugged in a charger. There was a pop and now there's black soot on the wall. No current, smoke or fire, use TAC 1. Repeating, Barker, you're requested for an investigation, 1700 Palliser Ave between Church and Coleman, apartment 4. Caller's child plugged in a charger and the wall, it popped. Now there's black soot on the wall. No smoke, no fire. TAC 1, fire control clear, 1548.

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A male jumped out of a vehicle. 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

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You're requested to the scene, 6808 East 9th Street between Greenview and Magnolia. 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Be all standard and FDMA. Repeating, Southbound Port. You're requested to the scene, 6808 East 9th Street between Greenview and Magnolia. 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Third control clear, 1619.

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Fire Control, South Block Port. Additional EMS call, 6146 Roman Road, off of South Transit. 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Fire Control, clear 1639.

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Repeating, Ransomville, EMS, Heritage Manor, 3509 Ransomville Road between New and Braley, room 113. 56-year-old female, swollen legs, male, standard FCMS for Control 360.

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You requested free commercial fireworm activation, 10 Alexander Parkway, off Tunnel into Creek Road. 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FG TAC 2, fire control clear, 1702.

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1: 10-4, you're en route. Copy the update.
0: I did that. 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
1: 1M3, false alarm for the alarm company. They were unable to advise cancellation.
0: Okay, so they're going to need the system reset.
1: Okay, firm.
0: Alright, I'll continue. Hold everybody else from quarters.
1: Fire Control, Adams, St. Johnsburg, all units to hold in quarters for 1M3, who is en route to reset the alarm. 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
1: Control, Olcott, EMS 1566 Van Buren Street between West Main Street and Lake Street. The female is seizing with a history. ALS of the EMS. Repeating, Olcott, EMS call 1566 Van Buren Street between West Main and Lake. Female seizing with a history. ALS priority of the EMS. Fire Control, clear 1704. 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

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Cars at that location, see if there's a strong odor of something burning in the area. See the smoke possibly coming from Graydon Drive. Use FD TAC 1. In Adams, investigate smoke in the area. Caller at 7223 Erica Lane. Smelled something burning, can see dark gray smoke possibly from Graydon Drive. FD TAC 1, 1731.

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LFD tackle 1 fire control clear 174.

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Fire control clear, 1802. Fire control going on the air with units out of service and nightly announcements. Beginning with the units out of service, Shawnee 2283, Sanborn 21E2, check that. Miller Hose 11E2, City of Lockport 96, Lewiston 283, Harlan 33M2. That concludes for Friday, October 9th, 1802, fire control clear.

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Are you all set there? Copy, Dan, conservative.

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Air Control 2, St. Johnsburg, tracking Unit 1. Motor vehicle accident on Ward Road just south of Kruger. Two vehicles, one female with a head injury for an off-duty ambulance. Priority FT Tag 1. Repeating St. Johnsburg, tracking Unit 1. Motor vehicle accident on Ward just south of Kruger. Two vehicles, one female with a head injury. OnStar reporting the vehicles are leaking fluids and smoking. Ambulance priority FT Tag 1, Air Control 3, 1843.

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